And you know what the theme of this episode is? Fruits. Do something fruity. Oh, and we will. We, the royal we, actually. Every song you hear today has to have something fruity. It's because it's just fun to be a little more fruity, isn't it? Starting it off with Sumac Berries by MF Doom. And next up, Cherry Colored Funk, Safiel Remix by The Twins. The Cocktail Twins, that is. I'm just here to have a good time, honestly. I just got off work, and you know what? Fruit of the Loom, Fruit Loop by The Foot, Fruit Cups, Fruit Dreams. You know, I almost just did an episode about strawberries. I have enough songs, fabulous songs about strawberries to make a whole episode, but you know what? There's a few other fruits that I wanted to include, so it's just fruit themed though. There will be a heavy berry energy tonight, so I'm pretty excited for that. I love music, and I hope you do too, which is why BFF.fm is doing a fundraiser, by the way. Definitely, if you have anything and you want to help support community local radio, there's a lot of ways to support. 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Show up to events, help table, apply to be a DJ. There's so many ways to get involved. But coming up soon is a show at the Neck of the Woods. Well, I don't know, that already happened. Dang, I'm looking at things to promote on our promotion thing. If you missed the Neck of the Woods fundraiser this past week, there'll be more to come. So we're doing a super fundraiser, so there's more to share about that. For now, sit back and enjoy the juices.

You just heard Monk Bearing Moon Delight by Ram. Paul McCartney and Linda McCartney's crazy-ass psychedelic, one of the first alternative albums ever, potentially, record. Yeah, that one was batshit. I forgot how crazy it was. I don't know if I was fully prepared for it, but the people need to hear. Right now, A Honeydew Blue by Romantico. It was funny, I was looking for, it's from Romantico, the 2023 remaster by 800 Cherries. Wow, Cherries and Honeydew? My god, two fruits, one bat. That'd be crazy. You know how like people say like, oh, to make grapes, you like step on them in a bathtub? That's what I heard. I assume that's like what people in Spain are doing. But imagine it was like that, but with berries in a bat. Like to make berry juice, you had to like hit the berries with the bat. I don't know. That seems kind of rude to the berries, but also, hey, I don't know. It's kind of cool, I guess. Or, oh my god, like baseball where like you have to like, you throw fruits and you have to like hit the fruit and make it explode. That would be a sport I would like be into. Oh, or it's like you have a big, like a canvas and you try to like bounce the berries from the bat to the canvas and it's like berry art. You guys, I think I have a residency ready. Berry art boards. This is the kind of music that makes me want to say do-do-do-do-do. It's just so, it's so chill. But yeah, I was looking for this other song, Honeydew, which I'll play later. And then I found this Honeydew Blue song, and I was like, this is awesome, I love it. So more Honeydew to go around. Honeydew is one of those flavors that is kind of contentious. Like, I feel like if there's a Honeydew melon on like a breakfast buffet, I'm not gonna necessarily eat it. But if it's like a Honeydew boba, yeah. Or if it's like a Honeydew flavored, like, aperitif. I don't know. I could really get down with that. Or like fresh Honeydew juice. Wait a second. Like, agua fresca or something. That would be really good. I was also thinking if I did stand up, this would be a really good bit. I haven't practiced this. So I was just thinking this today. I do like a community yoga class once a week. And they always have like new instructors teach. So instructors who have never taught like a huge class before, who are like training for bigger things, you know. And every time I go into the studio for one of these classes, it's a new teacher. Sometimes they'll have a couple weeks where they teach. But I realized today, like the variety of music taste that the teachers have is it's pretty wild. Like, because it's not, you know, they're not like getting ready for a radio show. It's just kind of like, you know, what they think would be good for a class setting. And so it goes, the variety of sound is like, it goes from like Game of Thrones instrumental, where it's like, dun, dun, dun, like I am running from the castle to find my destiny and slay the dragon, into like chill beach beats. Like, I'm wearing a bikini, to being like Phoebe Bridgers sad songs. All of that happened to me today. And the whiplash is insane. Then it goes to almost like electro chant music and like questionable in the sense of like something questionable is happening. That's how I could describe it. Like beats. So the whiplash is crazy because you'll be doing downward dog and suddenly it's like, oh my god, you feel like the floor is about to like break open underneath you. And then it'll be like, oh my god, I'm at like Coachella. And then it's like, oh my god, I'm at, you know, a rave. And then you're suddenly like listening to electro Gregorian chants. Every time it's like that. Like, I would say maybe the most cohesive playlist they've had is like all kind of chill beats you would hear at like a hotel in Florida. But, and it's not a dig, it's just like an anthropological research thing. And I will be back and I will explain this phenomenon later more. But for now, Juicy Fruit by M2. And then Jemmy Juice by Nicki Jemmy and Sarah Benito. Thanks for tuning in to Sound Spiral.

Tangerine by May Powell. Before that, Persimmon by The Army, The Navy. And Pineapple Juice from The Bottoms' original score, Charlie XCX and Leo Berenberg. Right now is Rambutan by Diana Lopez. If you missed the beginning of this episode, this whole show is fruit themed. It simply must have a fruit name in it. So far, the fruits we've gotten are sumac, cherry, monkberry, honeydew, pineapple, persimmon, tangerine, and now rambutan. So we're up to 8 fruits. I don't know if we'll get how many we'll get to. There are a few strawberry songs, but I think 8's pretty good so far. In about 30 minutes, we have 8 different fruits covered. We're off to a good start, honestly, and who doesn't love fruit gum? Recently, I tried the 5-gum strawberry flavor, and it blew my mind. At least I think it was the strawberry flavor. I got this really cool pack of gum that was hand-designed by local artists that are launching something in Berkeley called Video Zine. Check them out. They're doing like a kind of like a CCTV-style film channel online. I think, Video Zine Berkeley. And they made the cutest gum packages. So shout out to them. The artist, hand-designed them and chose to fill it with 5-gum, which I'm pretty sure was the strawberry one. But yeah, videozine.tv. I think they're looking for local filmmakers to submit their work. So if that's you, or that could be you, you should check them out. And who knows, maybe you'll get some good gum or make your own pack of gum. So yeah, we're about halfway through this show. And I want to say thank you all for tuning in to BFF.fm. I am a big fan of being super chill on a Monday. Ideally, a chill Monday is where it's at. That's obviously harder in practice than it is in reality. Well, enjoy the rest of Rambutan. And next up is another strawberry hit by Caroline Loveflow. Thanks for tuning in.

Shortcake by Goodie Bag. Before that, Strawberries by Architecture in Tokyo. Before that, Oranges by Alex G. And right now, Nectarine by Woon 2. Or 1-2. 1-2. 1-2. It's a little hard. It's Woon. W-N. But I guess it's 1-2. Well, I would say I was not lying when I said Strawberries would be in the lead. So we have 1, 2, 3 songs with the word strawberry in it. And what song, what fruits have we added since the last time I checked? Nectarine is pretty much, nectarine and orange, if you would consider orange a fruit. I think most people would. So sumac. I'm trying to count all of the different fruits we have. Well, I'm about to get another fruit going, so don't you even worry, because next up is tangerine by Aaron Child. So I'm personally going to say tangerine and orange can be separate. Like for orange, traditional orange. And next up is raspberry swirl. So that actually is, we're getting some variety. So we got sumac, cherry, monkberry, honeydew, pineapple, persimmon. We already had a tangerine. So tangerine, rambutan, strawberry, orange, and nectarine. So I guess we're at 11 now. 11 songs with different fruit names. I don't know how many more we're going to be able to get in the next 9 minutes, but I'm hopeful there'll be at least two. Two more. So if we get up to 13, I'd be happy. Even 12, honestly. Thanks for listening to BFF.FM, Sound Spiral, DJ Arc Antica, Mondays 5 to 6 p.m. I hope you're enjoying your Monday evening so far. And yeah, enjoy the rest of the show. And yeah, sit back and relax. Keep listening to the next.

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1: Welcome back, everybody, to another episode of Pickle Planet. Today, it's 197, and we have a extra special treat for all of our listeners today. We've got DJ Kaiju Omega in the studio.
2: Howdy.
1: Welcome. This is very exciting because you are going to be performing, essentially, for everybody. This is awesome. I'm so excited that you're here.
2: Thank you so much for having me. This is a delight.
1: So for those who don't know you already, have you DJed around at like any parties or anything? Or how did you get started with being a DJ?
2: Yeah, started in college. Shout out to my DJ godfather, DJ Vader, a.k.a. AMS, a.k.a. Most, King of the Nerds. fell off a bit, but recently been getting back out again.
1: Yeah.
2: Super grateful. My close friend Hoochie out here put together a collective of Bay DJs, put me on a few weeks ago. Have had the privilege to be spinning out too with my close friend and associate, the show, Joe Ramirez.
1: Oh, yeah.
2: Shout out to Joe.
1: What's up?
2: And we went back to back. It was coffee pop-up a few weekends ago together. That was fun. Now I'm on doing this. It's wild. I think of myself as a controller DJ, but I've been doing stuff on like CDJs and vinyl a lot more.
1: Sick.
2: I'm happy just to be playing music out here, to be continuing, pick it back up again. And
1: amazing. Do you have like a specific kind of genre you like to usually play?
2: So
1: when you're out?
2: Yeah. So I've been playing a lot of like cinematic funk and soul lately.
1: Okay.
2: And been enjoying a lot of boogie and disco as well.
1: Oh yeah.
2: I've been realizing those are a lot of the influences that have been sticking with the genres I've been really like just messing with lately and like really appreciating for the last, 5-10 years.
1: Yeah.
2: Shout out to Ryan Celsius Sounds, Funk Around and Find Out crew. So many others on the internet putting this stuff together. So even though I'm playing from a wide range of stuff and I would love to be playing city pop and future funk and vaporwave, tonight I'm going to be doing some of that really tasty Memphis revival, heavily influenced DJ Screw, shout out Raider Clan type sound, funk, P-H-O-N-K, not that Brazilian stuff. We'll be getting funky though. Heavy bass.
1: Hell yeah.
2: Real chill stuff to smoke to.
1: Yeah, nice. Perfect for a Monday evening. Absolutely. All right. So yeah, let's get into it.
2: All right, cool.
1: Ready to rock?
2: Yeah, let's go.
1: Let's do this. Hell yeah. This is DJ Kaiju Omega on Pickle Planet here on BFF.fm.

say anything. Everybody got their thing. Some niggas make millions, other niggas make memes.

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Killer Bart, don't know who he killed. I heard that name, Danny. Number four, when it's time to eat, I be his main platter. NYC, New York Fashion Week, Tommy.

This is your in-flight captain speaking again. That was yours truly, putting together a kit bash with a bunch of different songs. Haircuts for Men, Gorilla, Megan Thee Stallion, shout out. You know, let's make it like Toy Story. I've got another kit bash together for you. A bunch of songs that I'm super into that I've been digging. Everyone else has got it. 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
1: Thank you, everybody, for listening to Pickle Planet number 197 today. We've had the absolute pleasure of hosting DJ Kaiju Omega. Thank you so, so, so much. This has been literally one of my favorite shows. And I say that for people, but I've had a crazy week, and this is really bringing me up.
2: Excellent. I'm so happy to bring you catharsis right now. I find the heavy bass to be soothing myself, and it's just nice to have a soundtrack to what we're feeling these days. So thank you so much for having me. It's an absolute joy to be here, a dream to be on some broadcast like a cyberpunk superhero out here. Yeah, thank you so much.
1: This has been so incredible. I can't wait for you to come back. And even maybe even not here, maybe we host some sort of BFF where you do one of their happy hour like DJ thing, like casements or something. I don't know.
2: That sounds good.
1: We got to get you out there.
2: I'll bring the crates. Like, you know, I'm gonna be going in and out of formats. Like, we're Marvel versus Capcom 2 with three different characters punching in and out. You know, do not tempt me to bring my footwork crates, to bring the funk crates, to bring the cinematic crates and see where we're going with it. You know, and you know, I'm gonna pull out that future funk to get groovy too.
1: Amazing.
2: You know?
1: The sky's the limit. I'm so excited to see what you do. For everybody that doesn't already follow him on Instagram, it's Kaiju Omega 420. _420
2: Yeah.
1: And you're listening to Pickle Planet here on BFF.fm. Stay tuned for the rest of Monday night. It's Mood Swings, Monday lineup, everywhere else. I don't really know everybody else's names of their shows, but the rest of the BFF shows are amazing. So go ahead and listen to a new one if you haven't yet, and see you next week.

0: yourself get attached to anything you are not willing to walk out on in 30 seconds flat if you feel the heat around the corner. Now, if you're on me and you gotta move when I move, how do you expect to keep a marriage?
1: Well, that's an interesting point. What are you, a monk?
0: I have a woman.
1: What do you tell her?
0: I tell her I'm a salesman.
1: So then if you spot me coming around that corner, you're just gonna walk out on this woman? Not say goodbye?
0: That's the discipline.

invite your insight. Especially when insight, if you black and live from end to end by the end of the nights. All your limbs is lagging at job sites, no strikes of fight. Or a paddy wagon patronize your playground for fright. I'm aight, but that's what I told her, lend me a shoulder, I'm getting older. Feeling my fire starting to smolder, I thought I told you. Live in my head, ain't no controller, rock me to bed. I lay with boulders, arrest a stoner, arrested for quotas. Best of us notice, the boys upon us, I'm talking opponents. Pawns for this POTUS, palm to a

should have been on weighing shit. Shot me some options, forming a player that to take we in. Don't call for haste, it call for pace and bang. Hella ass, woe is me. Ain't no contingency, my caseload take a hold of me. It's worth the case, or so they say so. Check the stars before I say go. Checks for bars, check the claws, feel free to say no, don't force no feelings for no features. Fill your feelings with the future, feel me. Feeling the breeze for your computers, it's chill me. 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

0: Wow. Maybe I shouldn't be hating on the nerds like this, you know what I'm saying? They're not really that bad, you know? They're kind of like us, you know what I'm saying? They just have different opinions and different way of thinking, or...
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1: 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You're tuned into the Monday Lineup radio show with me, Erica, here with you from 8 to 10 p.m. on this first Monday in September, first beautiful San Francisco summer Monday. And I was coming into the studio, it feels like it's been forever since I've been here, and that's because I couldn't come in last week, was dealing with some flight delays, etc. You know how life goes. So it is so nice to be back here with you tonight. I've got a few tracks that have just been hitting the right mood for me lately, including what we started with, True Crime from Axel Bowman and Super Pitcher. They're gearing up to release a collaborative record called Tell It to the Mountain on September 25th. And this will be the first release from Axel's new label, Blurry. So that is very exciting. But yeah, just, you know, some tunes that I've been enjoying. And then also we're going to have a whole set of various selections from Turnstile's Never Enough of remix edit versions album. I've waxed poetic about the remix album before. This one has taken it to new heights, so I just figured I would play five of my favorites for you instead of trying to choose. But up next, we've got the Fauté remix of Indigo Die from Stavros, and you are tuned in to the Monday Lineup radio show on BFF.FM.

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2: 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You're tuned in to the Monday lineup radio show. That was Marcy with 99 Dimensional off of her latest record, Mask Lady and Late Night Girl, that came out a couple weeks ago, and she'll be playing here in the Mission at Kilowatt on November 5th. We also heard the latest from Logic 1000 featuring none other than Christine and the Queens with a really fun synth pop track, The Only One. And that is from Logic 1000's upcoming record, Confirmation, out on October 2nd. I feel like Christine and the Queens has had a journey over the last number of years, but glad to see Christine back and having just a perfect feature on that really fun track. We also heard Worry from Catching Flies, Matthew Herbert's Bram dub, and then kicked things off with the Fauté remix of Indigo Dye from Stavros. And up next, as I mentioned at the top of the show, I'm pretty obsessed with the Turnstile remix album called Never Enough, Versions. And they feature just like an insane roster of artists from across the spectrum. It is a really amazing project, like up there in the album of the year territory for me. What they have done and collaborated, like, it's all very Turnstile, it's all very Never Enough. But as the best, you know, versions and remixes and edits are, it's very much also the artist that is making the new version. And so I am going to give you a sampling of some. The first one is actually the opener from the record, and I think it just sounds really great and is a great way to kick off the set. I also feel like it's Never Enough, the title track from the record, but also the Porches version. And there's like a little Cameron Winter voice twinning going on, which is something I hadn't thought about between Porches and Cameron Winter recently, but I don't know. Porches sounds great on this. It's definitely, yeah, the perfect opener and such a great version of one of my favorites from the album. So we're going to go on a little journey, see if you haven't listened to them. Maybe you'll be able to pick out who the collaborators are, but we'll chat about it on the other side. Thanks for listening. 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

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You're tuned into the Monday Lineup radio show. That was our little dive into Turnstile, Never Enough Versions remix album. This is Light Design from OK Lou. Before that, we heard Fortet's remix of Look Out For Me. You can catch him at Portola in a few weeks. We heard Panda Bear's breakbeat version of Magic Man, and you'll hear a little bit more from Panda Bear later in the show. We had Slater's version of Birds, which I think is one of the best on the whole album. She sounds incredible. Real deal, Slater, and she is going to be at the Regency Ballroom here in San Francisco tomorrow night, September 8th, and on the 9th at the Fox Theater in Oakland with Pearly Drops. And yeah, that track just brings me back to my youth, the days of Electro House and Blog House, like very mid-aughts Justice, Bloody Beetroots, etc. So that one's really fun. And then kicked off that little set with Porch's version of Never Enough, the title track of the record. It's a beautiful, tender version of that with, just beautiful guitar and all that. So I hope you enjoyed it. There's like 20 more songs, versions of songs from Never Enough out there on the album. But up next, I've got a new one from Dahi featuring none other than Kendrick Lamar and Amber Mark. Shout out to longtime Monday Lineup listener and pal for sending me this one. This album also features a million amazing guests. So, and Dahi, of course, formerly DJ Dahi, producer and hip hop DJ of so many incredible people. So hope you enjoy it. It's called How to Play, BFF.FM.

0: Never heard, I promise you got my word to put your body in position the way it deserves. 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
1: It could take a lifetime, it could take a lifetime. 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

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You're tuned in to the Monday Lineup radio show here with you from 8 to 10 p.m. on this lovely, perfect, idyllic Monday in San Francisco. I had to spend a lot of time indoors today getting some things done, but it was a spectacular day. I did go outside in shorts before 11 a.m., which is a true telltale sign that San Francisco summer is here. We just listened to Like a Moth to a Flame from Panda Bear and Sonic Boom's latest collab record, A Question of When, following up 2022's Reset. We also heard what is like, I didn't really take stock of A Song of a Summer this year, to be honest. But that one, Boss Trick's Benny song from Nerosta Steel's My Skyscraper, really just like feels like summer to me. A friend put it as like, this is a perfect song, and I kind of agree. I've been waiting for the right moment to play it on air, and I think the sunshine and the weather today, it was the right day to do it. We also heard The Sweet Life from TV Girl and George Clanton, and then kicked things off with How to Pray from Dahi, Kendrick Lamar, and Amber Mark from Dahi's, I think, debut record in this form, Black Boy Alternative. Really excited to dig into the rest of that. So many guest features, and he's just worked with so many people over the years, a prolific producer, so should be a good time. Speaking of prolific producers, playing behind us is the intro to The Avalanche's Blue Shadows, featuring none other than Karen O. This is from No Bad Memories, which is their next record coming out October 16th. Can't come soon enough. I love them so much, and this track is no exception. BFF.FM.

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You're tuned into the Monday Lineup radio show. We're listening to an absolutely beautiful track from Joseph Chavison, Broken Hearted Coda from an EP. Before that, we heard the latest from Chicago jazz ensemble Reservoir. That was Fourth Cloud featuring Gregory Ullman, the guitarist of SML. And this is, they're gearing up to release their second album, Above the Clouds, of 2026, following up for Themes for Dreams, which is just like such a beautiful ambient jazz record. So excited about that. Friend sent it to me in like a time I really needed it. So I love this group so much. We also heard Almira from Lorraine's excellent Fata Morgana. She'll be at Rickshaw Stop on December 2nd. And then we kicked off that set with new music from the Avalanches featuring Karen O. That was Blue Shadows, No Bad Memories, the next album from the Avalanches following up 2021's We Will Always Love You, out on October 16th. And it is 31 tracks, which is not anything new or earth-shattering for the Avalanches. They're always weaving things together and collaging music, but I can't wait to hear the rest of them in a little over a month. And we're gonna continue sort of just winding things down for our last 30 minutes together. Have a little bit of down tempo and trip hop for you to close out the night. Another album that I'm so excited for is the latest from Andy Stott, who I don't think has put out music in a number of years. I feel like at least five. Don't quote me on it. But he is getting ready to release Late Loop out on October 30th. And all of the tracks feature vocals from Allison Skidmore and Elaine Howley. I love Elaine Howley so much. And so I was just really excited that the first track features her vocals on it. It's called Something in Mind. And I'm excited to play it for you. BFF.FM, best frequencies forever.

BFF.FM, best frequencies forever, winding things down here on the Monday lineup radio show tonight. I don't know about you, but that went by so quickly for me. It's always so nice to be back here with you on the airwaves, especially after a week off. So thanks for tuning in wherever you are, whenever it is. That was Kelly Watch the Stars from Air, the vegan version from the vegan version of Moon Safari called Blue Moon Safari that came out, I don't know, maybe for the 20th anniversary. Was that last year? The year? I can't keep track anymore. It's okay. Before that, we heard Tough World from Space Ghost, Theros from Koti K, SF's very own Dark Entries Records, Haunted Kine from The Greats, Omni Trio, and then kicked things off with new music from Andy Stott from his upcoming album Late Loop. That was Something in My Mind featuring Elaine Howley. Now, before I leave you to go off into the evening, I just want to shout out that Dandy Boy Records is turning 5 this weekend and having an anniversary bash, doing 3 nights of shows, Friday the 11th, Saturday the 12th, and Sunday the 13th, in partnership with White Crate and your very own BFF.FM. All nights are $10, all ages at Spats in Berkeley. There's lots of good bands playing, including Joel Cusimano, Ye Ming and the Rumors, James Wavy. So you can check them out at their Instagram, dandyboyrecords.com. But we're really excited to be co-promoting this show. Or multiple shows. Fest, actually. So if you're looking for something to do this weekend, head out over to Dandy Fest 2026 at Spats in Berkeley. And with that, I've got one more for you. I won't be here next weekend or next weekend. I mean, I won't be here next weekend. That's why I won't be here on Monday either. Heading out to see some music upstate New York for Sustain Release Festival. And hopefully we'll get the crew in here to do a recap show at some point in September. And then this old radio show turns 10 years old later in the month, so more to come on what I'm cooking up for that wild. I've really grown up over the years on this show, as I was reflecting a little bit earlier. Just there's a really interesting sort of like public archive of my musical tastes and how they've shifted and changed and how they've also remained the same over the years, which is pretty cool. But with that, I'm going to leave you with one last track. This is a collab record from Booker Stardrum and Evan Shornstein, who's also Fote, who we heard at the top of the show. And it's a really cool record, but this track is called And a Good Monday. So it just felt like the perfect way to close out our time together on this Monday, whether it's been good to you or not. You know, my goal is always to make it just a little bit better after our time together. So I hope that's the case. And I love you lots. Thank you so much for tuning in to BFF.FM, best frequencies forever.

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Your night's your playground for fright. 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I thought I told you. 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Best of us notice the boys upon us. I'm talking opponents. Pawns for this POTUS, palm to a donut.

get up and I'm weighing shit. 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

0: Wow. Never seen so much stardust. Wow. Amazing. Oh, we caught something. Ava? The heck's this little thing? Toho music? What do we know about that?
1: Yes, stronger beat is a theory. Not enough yet.
0: Interesting. Well, we just got some new bundles in the queue. Genso Reverie by Azure Flux. Tell them Trevor did it, CX squared. And whatever this one is, Modchip EP7, it's got quite a bit in there. Quite a beat.
1: Interesting little pattern, Artie. You keep building these sessions like recovery jobs. One artifact for atmosphere, one for teeth, one for engine pressure, then one that reveals its intent late.
0: Thanks, I guess? I don't really understand what you mean, but I'm gonna take it as a compliment.
1: Compliment confirmed.
0: Yeah, okay. Well, that's fine. In any case, I think we've got a pretty good lineup. New Beginnings, Modchip, Tell Them Trevor did it, Genso, Reverie, a little bit of Toho, bit of Magic Girl today, and some Sparkle. I think it's gonna be great. What say you?
1: Yes, clean spread, good motion, no obvious dead air in the middle. I would launch from the top of peace and let the heavier pulse arrive in stages.
0: Yeah, I mean, that makes sense. It's the first thing that showed up. Millennium Miko. What is that? Eternal Shrine. I guess we'll start with that. Why not? It's the first thing in the queue. It makes sense. It's only logical. I guess let's get ready. I think setlist is loaded. Let's hit it.
1: Ready when you are.
0: Alright. So, yeah, today, Millennium Mecca. Everlasting Remote, you and Owen was her. Nothing lasts, but nothing is forever. Hell hath no fury like a woman scorned. Magical astronomy, the probability space hyper vessel, digital darkness, and eastern geometries. All today, in today's session. My name's RGB, Pirate Archivist, rank 16, coming to you from low Earth orbit. And we've got a good set for you today. Let's get started. Let's dig in. Let's hit it.

0: Well, that was something. That was really good. I really dig that. So that started off with Genso Reverie, Millennium Miko. What did we find on the intel?
1: What stands out is the build philosophy. Same source world, different engines. FL Studio, Mod Plug Tracker, LSDK, MTP, Big Soft Synths, Classic Sample Pack Habits, all fused into one survey of where the artist has been musically.
0: Yeah, I mean, I've liked Azure Flux when they've been up here before. I think we got some of their older stuff kicking around a bit from a few years ago. I mean, when did we last hear them? Because this one's pretty fresh.
1: Fresh is correct. The new album ended this cycle, but I'm not seeing a clear last play stamp for older Azure Flux material from the local stack yet.
0: Yeah, it's been a minute, I guess. A new set? Genso Reverie? Very clean, though. Nice and clean. Their older stuff's a bit more hard chip, I think. Genso Reverie, it's a good showcase of their arrangement skills. I really dig the beats.
1: Yes, cleaner mix, broader palette, stronger arranging. Taupu has that effect. 3 centuries ago, one of my prior crews used to mark safe jumps with contraband arranged tapes and bad tea. Same kind of devotion, fewer shrine maidens.
0: Oh, you had a shrine maiden? How cool.
1: No, we had a navigator who dressed like one to win arguments with customs inspectors. It worked more often than statistics would support.
0: Ah, yeah, right. The classic put a witch at the helm and custom steers clear strat. Good one. I think we've done it a couple times, haven't we? That worked out.
1: A proven method. Authority sees ceremonial fabric, hears confident nonsense, and suddenly nobody wants to inspect the cargo seals. Civilizations are surprisingly consistent about this.
0: Yeah. Well, in any case, Genso Reverie, it's a nice smooth album. Some classic synth sounds in there, some masterful arrangement from Azure Flux. Up next, though, we got New Beginnings by Zabuton.
1: Different engineering profile here, RG. Azure Flux was demonstrating range. Zabuton feels more like structural pressure, where a simple frame is only there so the momentum has somewhere to hit from.
0: Sounds exciting. I love fast, I love kinetics. Let's dig in, yeah?
1: Let's see how fast it mutates.
0: Alright. Starting up with New Beginnings, then. Ready up the intake, Ava.
1: All green, RG. Feed it in, and let us see whether Zabuton accelerates gracefully or just throws us down a stairwell.
0: Alright. Bringing it in.

0: Started off real good, real good. Could hear the tension building up there. The beginning with, new beginnings. Solid, classic chip sound. And then the vibe just rolls on.
1: It's the big swell. Simple surface, pressure underneath.
0: Yep. And then just as it builds up, it lets off into a nice, good, solid, rolling chorus.
1: Have you been being disciplined there? Simple opening, pressure gradient, then a clean release into something that keeps moving forward. Very little wasted structure.
0: Yeah, good structure. I don't know, we didn't really run into them before though. I think they're kind of new, right? They don't really show up anywhere else in the archive, but they're pretty new.
1: Apparently you did not hallucinate them, which narrows the field nicely.
0: Yeah, well, I really, really dig this one. It's a great start to the album. And then Push comes in, and it really feels like some nice, solid Berlin techno. It's very well put together.
1: Yes, good machinery.
0: And it just keeps going and going and going. Slaps really hard. Man, this would make a good rave. Sure hope the ship holds together.
1: Noted. Push goes on the hard rave shortlist. The ship will probably remain in one piece, which is my preferred configuration.
0: Yeah, it's good stuff. Surprised we haven't heard of them. Seems like a glitch. Stuff like this should have been cataloged a long time ago, I guess.
1: Good glitch. At least Navugum feels like one of those finds that was sitting in a back shelf of the galaxy waiting for you to kick the crate open.
0: Yeah. And Trisynaptic Loop was really good. It's very much based on kind of a waltz. Sounds like it's in 4-4, but it comes in 3x, and each variation of that same pattern. It's quite clever. I like it.
1: Clever piece. It implies triple motion without surrendering the grid, then keeps reproving its thesis with each new pass.
0: Yep. Up next, though, Tell Them Trevor Did It. CX squared with Crash Out, Blue Tack, Every Line, Intermission.
1: 8 tracks. Loud little warning labels attached.
0: Well, I'm not one for reading the instructions. Despite the warnings, let's just dig in, yeah? Let's see what we got here.

0: Well, that was fun. Tell them Trevor did it. A little bit of mod chip. And some bias. But don't not run with pixels. Lots of good stuff in there. Well, I think we have a really good run today. A really good run.
1: Fun little mix, this one.
0: Yeah. It's a nice, fun, experimental album. A lot of variety, good sounds. Looks like we're out of time, though. Let's wrap up.
1: Clean run, RD. We found polish in Aeroflux, hidden acceleration in Zabudum, and cheerful structural damage in CF squared. That is a respectable all.
0: Yeah, cheerful structural damage. Nothing too critical, nothing to ignore either. Good vibes all around, even if we don't have our own shrine maiden yet. I think I might have something in my closet though. Worth a check later, I think.
1: Check the closet. If we find seminomial sleeves and plausible deniability, I can repurpose the bridge lighting accordingly.
0: Yeah, very good. Well, let's draft up today's report. So, this is RGV, Pirate Archivist, Frank 16, logging another report from Low Earth Orbit with a strong session today.
1: Supplemental note, no catastrophic failures, no dev error, and several very usable finds. That qualifies as a good day by our standards.
0: Today we started out with Genso Reverie by Azure Flux, a fun

0: Even a bit more. Last an hour and out on the ship for quite some time, I think. Sorry, Ava.
1: I will endure nav you to learn from the beat plane.
0: Good deal. Reasonable, I think. And then after that, tell them Trevor did it by CX squared, landed in the buffers. Bit of an experimental set, but good chip in any case.
1: CX squared did, in fact, do it.
0: Reasonable. Next time, let's figure out some solid prayer seals. Put on the kitchen leftovers before it gets a bit too rowdy in there.
1: Reasonable. I can draft provisional warning labels for leftovers, date, spice level, probable sanctions, and whether opening the lid counts as an escalation.
0: Good deal. I think we've got just one more artifact up here at the end of the day. Starlight by Psyche. I think it's a good way to wrap up. Thanks for the help today, Ava.
1: Anytime. I remain, against all odds, a functional co-conspirator.
0: This is RGB, Pirate Archivist, rank 16. Coming in from low Earth orbit. We'll be back next time with some new friends, some good beats, and the usual impeccable taste. And I'll see you next time. As always, may you have a powerful day. And I'll see you next week.

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Prince Daddy and the Hyena. That was the new track, Big Box Store Heart. Next one's called Something's Gotta Give. And yeah, this is from the new album, Hotwire, Trip Switch, and man, something's gotta give. 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

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New chat pile? 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

How about more chat pile? I mean, there are no rules here, but these are the same rules. 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

Chat pile, man. Oklahoma City. I mean, that's just what existential dread sounds like in the most raw, in-your-face, thrashy way. I love that band. I'll be seeing them at Riot Fest. I guess seeing them, they're a band that I've randomly seen in many different places, from Austin, Texas, to Brooklyn, New York, and now Chicago, Illinois. Chat pile, man. Great fucking band. We're on BFF.fm, about the 30-minute mark of a two-hour slot. Are you rocking with me? Are you rocking with me, San Francisco, early morning? East Coast, maybe you've already checked in. You already clocked in. Pulled up the emails. Looked at the schedule. Maybe you had the day off. Maybe you didn't. Maybe you always have the day off. Maybe you never have the day off. Regardless, we're all in this shit. We are all in this shit. So, least we can do while I gotcha is rock for a little. How's that? And in this moment, we're going to rock. Doesn't matter where you're working or if you're not working, because right now, in this little Tuesday slot where I have you, you don't have to go to work today, okay? Because this band Monster Watch said so. It's Tuesday, Monster Watch, Twin Shrieks Radio, BFF.fm.

Hey, man, make sure you pay that teen mortgage. Because society's falling down. It's Teen Mortgage falling down on Twin Shrieks Radio. That's on BFF.fm, man. Crank it up.

my 12-point buck. That song rocks, man. That little riff comes in, the do-do-do-do-do. Slow, fuzzy, loud music for quiet people. That's how 12-point buck describes himself. Now, you know how Harrison Gordon describes himself, who just dropped a new album? Well, simply emo punk from Normal, Illinois. And it says, Harrison Gordon really, really needs this to go well. So let's hope you enjoy these next two tracks from their new album, Bliss. First one's called Not Working, Not Working. Sometimes songs just come at me and are really like, whoa, dude, relax, you know too much. So we'll do that one. That was also released as a single, but now the full album is out as of the early September. So Not Working, Not Working. Then we'll do how the album Bliss ends with the title track, Bliss. Harrison Gordon, Twin Shrieks Radio, BFF.FM.

That was good, man. I feel like album of the year contenders, they kind of trickle out early September. You know, it's that sweet spot. The kind of summer has ended, so we're all a little more focused. And an album like that, Bliss by Harrison Gordon, that was the title track, Bliss by Harrison Gordon. Well, I think it's going to work out pretty well, man. I really do. I really think it just might work out. Now, Harrison Gordon, they're going to be doing... Ooh, sorry for that loud noise. Should I edit it out? Nah, they're going to be doing a little after show at Riot Fest, but that shit sold out because you know who's headlining? Mom Jeans. So why don't we do some Mom Jeans repping the Bay? Of course, you know, I mean, we're kind of back to school and whatnot. So how about some Scott Pilgrim versus my GPA? That's the name of the song, Scott Pilgrim versus my GPA. It's Mom Jeans from the Best Buds album, Twin Shrieks Radio, BFF.FM.

0: so I just don't even care anymore. I just don't care anymore.
1: I know it might seem a little bit silly, but I think I could help cheer you up and get hell back to normal. I really wasn't ready to die yet. I was thinking that if I succeeded, you could send me back to Earth.

Hey, thoughts on bowling? Oh, that's the band name. I wasn't just asking you. Thoughts on bowling. Intro to the snack chat, and then it bled nicely into welcome to the snack chat. Cool little emo band, self-released EP called Who You Callin' Pinhead. Let's keep it emo. Let's go to Brooklyn, New York for this one. This is Pespi. I kept reading it as Pepsi, but no, P-E-S-P-I. Pespi, new album coming out this Friday, September 11th. Yes, I know. It's still a Friday to release music, I guess. Track is called Down in the Dumps. Pespi, Twin Treaks Radio, BFF.fm.

Well, my weary fellow traveler, guess what? We've made it to the 90s medley, and we're kind of on that back to school kind of grind, you know what I'm saying? It's back to school meets post-Labor Day, so we're in the business of misery, and we're also just at heart teen angst, geek stink breath type Green Day fans. Like, that's what we are, man. We're insomniac by Green Day. When we listen to Brain Stew, we let it flow into Jaded, but we also like the other deep cuts from the album. So we're going to do some Geek Stink Breath by Green Day right into No Pride. It's Green Day. Yeah, it's a local artist. We're in the Bay, baby. Twin Shrieks Radio, BFF.FM, 90s medley.

I mean, truthfully, it depends who's asking. You know, I'm getting desperate here. I could be working for you, but the Lower East Side stitches, the late 90s, no, my friends, no. They were not working for you. Some gritty NYC punk. Then we go over to the Bay. No FX, all his suits are torn. We had some Polly, working class hua. She was a hua. Three from Green Day. I mean, I feel like Green Day hit it perfectly with that. I don't want to work, but if you have a job, it still sucks. Back to school, Labor Day, whatever the fuck, man. We are just snotty little punks hanging out at Gilman Street. That's our spirit animal, man. Long View from Green Day. No Pride, Geek Stink Breath. 90s medley, punk, quick, fast. Now let's slow it down, man. Slow it down as we get to the later half of the show. Again, it's been Twin Shrieks Radio. It's on BFF.fm. Doing this every Tuesday. Then the show's archived. Because remember, you don't got to go to work today because it's Tuesday. All right? You're here with me. It's okay. It's okay. Like what you hear, you can donate to the station. It all helps, man. Keeps this machine moving. Welcome to the machine. Should I play that? I mean, maybe I'll get that Pink Floyd song in the queue. But right now what I got is I'm Your Captain and then Closer to Home. One of those long 10-minute combined tracks. I don't know. Classic rock was doing that, man. And now we're doing it here. Grand Funk Railroad, I'm Your Captain now. Twin Shrieks Radio, BFF.fm.

0: never tell if a Pink Floyd track actually ended, but I'm pretty sure that one did end. Hey, let's do some new live Amel and the Sniffers. Yeah, here they come. Live from El Coyote. Big Dreams.
1: How's everyone doing?
2: Yeah.
1: Yeah. We're going to play some slowed down Amel covers and a couple originals. This one, when we first wrote it, a lot of people said that it was a bit too slow, so now we're going to play it too fast.

a cheap holiday in other people's misery and yelling it like an exclamation. I don't know, man. Then just nostalgia. Why You So Short by Bong Mountain. Some Live, Amel and the Sniffers. And yeah, man, Pink Floyd's Machine and Grand Funk Railroad. All of our post-90s medley tracks. Let's end here with Mass Production by Iggy Pop. Twin Shrieks, BFF.fm.

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camping trip with him and 8 other people from school. And you practically slept together, your sleeping bag right next to his. And you woke in the night to watch him as he slept, but you couldn't see anything because it was dark, so you just lay there and listened to his breathing and wondered if your heart might burst. The sweater has that slightly goat-like smell which all teenage boys possess. And that smell will lovingly transfer to all your other clothes. If you get to keep it for a few days, you can sleep with it, but don't let your mom see because she'll say, what is that filthy thing and who does it belong besides the trash man? So you have to keep it under the covers with you. You can kind of lie it beside you or wrap it around your waist or touch it on your legs or whatever, but that's your business. Now, if the sweater has, like, reindeer on it or is a funny color like yellow, I'm sorry, you can't get away with a sweater like that. Look for brown or gray or blue. Anything other than that, and you know you're dealing with someone who's different. And different is not what you're looking for. You're looking for those teenage alpine ski chiseled features and that sort of blank look which passes for deep thought or at least the notion that someone's home. You're looking for the boy of your dreams who is the same boy in the dreams of all of your friends. Now, the sweater isn't going to fit you, of course. You have to kind of roll up the sleeves in a jaunty way that says, this is the sweater belonging to a boy, and the boy is a genuine hunk, a hunk of burning love, and this is not just some hand-me-down from your brother or your father. Monday, wear the sweater to school. Be calm, look cute. Don't tell the dream you had about the place the two of you would share when you get older. Just be yourself. The best, cutest, quietest version of yourself. Definitely wear lip gloss. He looks at you, and he looks away, and then he walks away, and the smell of the sweater hits you again, suddenly like ape scent gloriola, and you get a note passed to you by a girl in history that says he needs his sweater back. He forgot that you put it on in the tent on Saturday, and he's been looking for it. And you don't have to die of humiliation, you know. You are a strong person, and this is a learning experience. You can still hold your head up high as you run from the classroom, tearing the stinking sweater from your body. You look at that sweater, carefully, and you realize that love made you temporarily blind. You got a secret now, honey, and though you would never sink as low as him, you could blab it all over the school if you wanted. The label in that sweater said 100% acrylic.

Hello, hello. Welcome back to Best Frequencies Forever. I am Riley here, and you are listening to XFM. You just heard The Sweater by Marin Cattle. This song was new for me as I was designing this show for you all this week. And what can I say? It is truly amazing about the best sweater music that has been written out there. I have shown it to a lot of my friends, and I think everyone audibly gasps at the end when she reveals that the sweater is 100% acrylic. As a knitter, that really means a lot to me, and I hope it meant a lot to you too. And if not, the feeling was relatable. So, what are we doing here today on XFM? We're a show that is for lost things, for objects, peoples, places that have departed from us, but maybe not from our hearts. And today I'm here alone. My beautiful co-host Hank is out of town, but I thought I would bring you a show straight from my heart to you about my favorite sweater I lost November 18th, 2025. I lost this sweater. I was flying home to San Diego for Thanksgiving, and I left it in the airport. I immediately realized that I had left it, rushed back, and the sweater was gone. And it was truly sent me tail spiraling in a way that I don't know if you all can relate, but it was about the sweater, and it was not about the sweater, and it was about everything all at the same time. But it really is a feeling that I'm hoping to encapsulate for you, just that wild mania of absolutely blowing something that shouldn't be that big of a deal into epic proportions. And sometimes that thing is a sweater, and I hope that feeling can be relatable to you all. So we've got a sweater-packed July show for you all. I know seasonally inappropriate, but when am I not? And yeah, we're going to have some good tunes, some songs about sweaters, some songs about how I feel about my sweater, some songs about how I think my sweater feels about me today. We're going to approach it from all angles. But yeah, I hope you guys keep it locked. It's good music, good time. Hopefully y'all will keep it locked to BFFFM. Stay on that internet radio with me tonight as we play our way through this emotional meltdown that I had about my favorite sweater. Under my voice, you can hear In a Sentimental Mood by Duke Ellington and John Coltrane. I thought this would make great bed music because, you know what, I am in a sentimental mood, and I'm going to, you know, fully lean into it for you all tonight. And we're going to start off this next set, which is some sweater-specific songs, with another banger of a sweater song, Autumn Sweater by Yola Tango. I hope you all enjoy, and yeah, keep it locked, and I will talk to you on the other side of this set. Enjoy.

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8: Hello, hello. This is Riley, and you're listening to XFM. You just heard Terry Reed's Sweater. Ahead of that, we had All I Want by Joni Mitchell, another iconic sweater line. I want to knit you a sweater. I want to write you a love letter. Ahead of that, we had Everyday Clothes by Jonathan Richman, just a classic song with a sweater mention. And then we started off that set with Autumn Sweater. Once again, I'm Riley, and you're listening to XFM, which is a show usually co-hosted by me and my friend Hank about things, objects, places, ideas that have left us high and dry in our lives, but maybe not in our hearts. And today's show is about my sweater that I lost last year. And yeah, this first set was really just kind of me thinking of what were some iconic sweater songs that I like, and didn't really have a place in the rest of the set, but wanted to start off strong with some very sweater-heavy imagery before we head into maybe some more theoretical realms of, kind of my relationship to my sweater. So you may be wondering, viewers at home, listeners at home, what does a sweater even look like? And that's a great question. I actually currently have my replacement sweater here with me. I purchased this sweater when I was in full meltdown when I lost it last year. And it's really not quite right. It's the exact same sweater. It's just way too big on me. And that was something that I really, truly, dearly loved about the old sweater, is that it fit me just so right. And it's a navy sweater with like some asymmetrical like red, gray, yellow, green, blue stripes in it, kind of pretty randomly assorted. And none of this is going to do it justice. It's just some sweater, really, but it's more about the sweater, what the sweater meant to me. And when I lost it, I was just like, I was not ready to let it go. And I was in a moment of transition in my life in many aspects, and it was really the thing that I was holding on to that was kind of representative of all of the change and the things that I've maybe perceived that I was losing in my life at the time. And yeah, but it was a really, really comfortable sweater. It's just one of those sweaters you could wear with all with every outfit, with every kind of boring pair of jeans that I owned. I'd throw it on top. I have this concept called a cartoon outfit, which is like, if you were drawn as a cartoon character, what would you be drawn wearing? And this sweater was definitely it for about a year and a half for me. I was wearing it every day. It was nice enough that it felt cozy and comfortable, but it wasn't too nice that it felt like I was spoiling something by wearing it. And yeah, that's enough of me rhapsodizing about my sweater, but is a good way to start it off for this next set, because this next set focuses on kind of my love for my sweater, my love affair with my sweater, the things that I felt when I had my sweater in my life, if you know the feeling. And yeah, we're going to start it off with It Must Be Love by Lobby Sarife. Keep it locked. 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
1: Hello, hello, and this is Riley coming to you from XFM from on BFF FM. And today here on our show, we're doing a ode to a favorite sweater of mine that I lost. And you just heard a set that is kind of my love songs to my sweater. My first one is you just heard You Are Mine by Jay Robinson. This is a song you'll probably hear many times on the show. I just think is so good and beautifully done. Then before that we had I Got It Bad and That Ain't Good from Nina Simone, her album of Duke Ellington covers. I love her, and also gonna hear a lot of her, another song by her today. And I just think this cover is amazing. And I think I really find covers quite interesting to hear how an artist interprets an already existing piece of work. Maybe even like wearing someone else's sweater. Everyone makes it their own. Ahead of that, we had Me and My Shadow by Peggy Lee from That Is That All There Is. Me and My Shadow is another favorite song of mine, and you know, kind of how I feel about my sweater. You know, it's always my shadow, is just always there, and it's not even something that I considered losing. And then we started off with It Must Be Love by Labi Sarife. Nothing to say there, it's true. Yeah, so that was kind of a set of songs for you about my love for my sweater. May she rest in peace, or who knows, maybe she's started a new life, is off there out in the world with someone else, with someone else who loves her. I hope so, but I actually don't know. Maybe I wish that she's just all for myself, but that's selfish. So we're gonna get into some more songs here in a moment about my sweater, now transitioning into the moment of loss. Once again, if you are just tuning in, I lost this sweater November of last year, flying home to San Diego for Thanksgiving. I left it out in front of the airport, and by the time I came back, it was gone. And I just was, you know, heart pumping, running throughout the entire airport, going to the information desk, and they're like, "It's never coming back. I'm so sorry, that sweater's gone." And I'm like, "But who could possibly want my rinky-dink old sweater?" Obviously someone, and someone with very good taste, but still, it really stung, and that really just sent me off into a major spiral. And it was about the sweater, it wasn't about the sweater, it was about everything, and it was about nothing at all. I felt like this loss kind of perfectly encapsulated the moment of my life that I was in, you know, transitioning, in a moment of transition, moving from into a new city, to a new place, to a new job, feeling like the rug was pulled out from underneath me, and now this final piece of comfort was gone too. So, yeah, we're gonna hear some songs, about kind of that moment of rupture, lightheartedly, and we're gonna start off with a piece of dramatic music, a drama song that is really my favorite, one of my favorites, saying that a lot, In My Room by Nancy Sinatra. So once again, keep it locked, as we always say, and I will share some more with you about my sweater on the other side of the set. Please enjoy. This is In My Room by Nancy Sinatra.

0: 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This is Boots Riley. You are listening to BFF.FM. And this is just in case you thought you were listening to some other station, somehow typed in these letters. We want to let you know that you've made a mistake, but probably a good one. All right. So keep it locked right here.
1: Hello, hello. This is Riley here on XFM. Underneath my voice, you can hear In a Sentimental Mood by Duke Ellington and John Coltrane, because I'm in a sentimental mood. And yes, we're talking about my sweater. This is my radio show, usually on with my co-host Hank, and we talk about all sorts of lost, missing, and misplaced things, places, people, feelings, etc. You name it, we can find it on XFM. Today's show, though, is just me, and we're delving into a personal matter, which is my sweater, my favorite sweater I lost last year. You know the drill. And we just listened to some of my songs that I chose because it feels the angst or highlights the angst of that moment of the sweater loss, feeling so adrift and unanchored. We ended that set with Too Cool to Be Forgotten by Lucinda Williams, which is how I feel about my sweater. It's too cool to be forgotten. I am forcing you all to think about her with me today. Ahead of that, Are You There, God? It's me, Ampersand, from Ampersand. This is a great album. Are You There, God? It's me, Ampersand. It's also the title of the album. They're a really great band, I would say. Go check them out. I Can't Feel You Anymore, kind of the refrain from that song is, as I was selecting my songs for this playlist, I was talking to my girlfriend, and I was like, oh my gosh, actually every song ever written could be about my sweater. I could really project onto it. And when I was projecting onto this one, I was saying, I Can't Feel You Anymore, in parentheses, by sweater. Ahead of that, we had Dream of You by Lion Limb and Angel Olsen. Another one, Tossing and Turning, Just Can't Forget Her, in parentheses, my sweater. Is this a totally normal response to be having to one sweater? I don't know. You'll have to tell me. Ahead of that, we had Girl, Where Are You? By Ronald Landstrat. That's pretty self-explanatory. Girl, Where Are You? I've been waiting for nay under a year now for you to return home to me. Where are you? And then we started off that set with In My Room by Nancy Sinatra from her album Boots. And this, I feel like, just perfectly encapsulates that the moment of losing one sweater, one favorite item, maybe even a relationship, I guess, if you wanted to go there. I just love the drama of this song. I love a little brass moment, in my music when I'm really in my feelings. The drama that Nancy brings to this song is just fabulous. So yeah, that was my first set of music about the heartbreak of losing one's favorite sweater. And now we have a more wistful set on a similar theme. This next song is one of the first ones that I thought of that when I was initially coming up with the idea for this show, and that is Nothing in the World Can Stop Me Worrying About My Girl by The Kinks. So we're going to take it away with that. I hope you all enjoy, and remember once again to keep it locked to XFM on BFFM.

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7: 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With my co-host Hank, they're out tonight, so it's just me talking to you about my sweater. My sweater that I lost a year ago. My favorite sweater, I miss her dearly. We're playing some tracks that capture that feeling of spiraling out of control when something that you love or cherish goes missing. And it's about the thing, but it's about everything else and nothing at all. We just heard some yearning songs from my sweater. We just heard Untitled Love Song by Angels of Light. Ahead of that, All I Think About Is You, pretty self-explanatory. All I Think About Is You, My Sweater by Harry Nilsson from Knilsson. I think he often, for me, takes the cake on funniest album names. And then we started off The Reason for the Season, the first song that I thought of when coming up with this show, Nothing in This World Can Stop Me Worrying About My Girl, aka in parentheses, my sweater. Nothing can stop me worrying about her. It's been a year. I've already bought a replacement sweater that is the exact same sweater as that original sweater. And yet, something is broken in my brain where I'm still thinking about her. And I don't know what that is. I wonder if anyone there on the other side of the airwaves can relate to that feeling of not being able to let something go, no matter how stupid it is. I have really mystified many in my life by still being on about the sweater nearly a year later. Certainly mystify my mother, who is like, what the hell, it's just a sweater, in classic mom's fashion. But it's more than that, and I feel like hopefully someone out there, you can relate to that too. We're gonna get into my next set of music. This one was a delight to think of, and this is kind of where my mind wanders, where my mind goes when I think about where my sweater could possibly be out in the big wide world. Where has she abandoned me for? Is it, you know, a sunny beach in the tropics, you know, a long train ride far away? Is it, you know, Europe, Asia, somewhere adventurous? I don't know what would suit my sweater the best. Perhaps somewhere cozy, somewhere chilly and rainy indoors where she could just hang out and, you know, relax for the rest of her days. But this first song is Coconut Grove by The Loving Spoonful. And this is another one that I thought of really early into my generative nature of the set. Of the show. This is a one place I really love to picture my sweater if she has to not be here with me. Let's get it started with Coconut Grove by The Loving Spoonful. Keep it locked.

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2: 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Hello, hello. This is Riley once again, and you're listening to XFM. Today's show is all about my lost sweater, and the set we just heard was all about the places I imagine my sweater being. The last song we just heard was "Loping Along Through the Cosmos" by Judy Sill. I would love to imagine my sweater in outer space, perhaps. Then ahead of that, we had "Train Song," which was more about the journey than the destination, but I really appreciated that one. Imagining my sweater on a long journey. And then we started off with "Coconut Grove" by The Loving Spoonful, imagining my sweater on, you know, some warm, dusty beaches in the tropics. That was my last set. And then we've got some more music, you know, just something that I have to say to my sweater, which is, you know, I love you, come home. And I still have a place in my closet, in my drawer for you. We're going to start off this next set with "It's Raining" by Irma Thomas and get into some other sappy, sad songs here for your Tuesday night. Maybe you're thinking along with me, thinking about something you might have lost, something that you wish you still had, if it was an object, something more, something less. Like I said, we're going to start off with "It's Raining" by Irma Thomas. And once again, under my voice, you're hearing "In a Sentimental Mood" by Duke Ellington and John Coltrane. I wonder possibly why I could have chosen that song. Yeah, well, let's kick it off with "It's Raining." I hope you enjoy, and keep it locked.

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1: Hello, hello. This is Riley once again with XFM. You just heard a set for my sweater, From My Heart to the Sweater, Somewhere in the World that I lost a year ago. We started off with I Think of You by Rodriguez. Great song, great story. I don't know what radio listener doesn't know the story, but I'll say it, that this is an album. There's a great movie called, I'm forgetting the name right now, about him, about how his music got super popular when he didn't even know it across the world. So you should check that out. If I gave enough identifying information for you to figure out what it's about and you don't know. Ahead of that was Sadness as a Gift by Adrian Lenker. A classic, sad, letting go and embracing change artist and also song. I saw that album live and it was just spectacular. And I was taking photos for that tour and for my old radio station, and got to get really up close and personal with Adrian Lenker. And I was like, didn't know you girl had a gold tooth. It really is stunning. Ahead of that, we had Won't You Come On Home by Joan Armstrong. Pretty self-explanatory. Won't you come on home, my sweater, my precious sweater, my sweet baby summer child. Haven't you been gone long enough? Ahead of that, in what we started off the set with, It's Raining by Irma Thomas. Once again, you're listening to BFF FM, and here I'm playing you my show, XFM, which usually I'm co-hosting with my dear friend Hank, dear friend and ex-Hank, and we talk about lots of different things, different things that we've lost, different relationships, people, places, things, you name it, we found it on XFM. So in the spirit of these misplaced items, today's show was all about my favorite sweater, which I lost a year or so ago. And I've got about one-ish more set of music for you. And we're going to start off this next set with a favorite of mine, Cherish, by Nina Simone from Silk and Soul. This is my second Nina Simone song of the night. And, you know, just let me indulge. Just let me indulge a little bit. You know, we're letting loose here on this Tuesday night. So let me get that locked and loaded for you all, and remember to keep it locked, keep listening, and enjoy Cherish by Nina Simone.

Hello, this is Riley here on Best Frequencies Forever, and closing out a wonderful show with you all today. Thank you for tuning in. All about my dear departed lost sweater, from her origins, my college free pile, her end, the San Diego airport in 2026. It was a beautiful time. A beautiful journey, and we had some last songs to send her off. We ended with That's Life by Aretha Franklin. I feel like that kind of sums it up, letting go and moving on. Then Babe, I Hate to Go, I'm Leaving on a Jet Plane by John Denver, Blues by Terry Collier, and then we started off with Cherish by Nina Simone. I love the line about I would say that I need you, but then you would know that I want you, just like everybody else. I find that particularly powerful. But yeah, we're gonna take it out with one last tidbit of a song, No One in the World by Locust. I hope you enjoy. Thanks for keeping it locked. And on to the next show, but it will be a delight. Keep listening.

exploring those airwaves, and I hope you have a great rest of your Tuesday evening. We're going to take it out with No One in the World. This has been Riley, and you're listening to XFM.

what's really going on. This is Boots Riley. You are listening to BFF.FM. And this is just in case you thought you were listening to some other station, but somehow typed in these letters. We want to let you know that you've made a mistake, but probably a good one. All right. So keep it locked right here.

0: eater, moon eater, truth keeper. 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

0: think I ever wanted to be a writer. I thought I was a poet very early on, and I thought I'd probably stay a poet. The writing part of it, in other words, the writing I've done other than poetry came much later.
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I'm playing my part. I'm Mr. Furley. Quit interrupting.

y'all came to do tonight, but I came to feel the rhythm and the vibe. Now, I don't want no problems on the dance floor. I just want to get down.

Hey, welcome to Espresso Sesh. My name is Nino MSK with you on Tuesday at 2 with Espresso Sesh. Tuesday, September 8th. So many nice, fresh, new releases for you. Let's go. Let's do this.

And you're listening to BFF.FM Espresso session to play last song for tonight. Thank you so much for being with me for this last episode of September. I'll be back in the studio in October again, taking a little break from this beautiful studio that hosts me every Tuesday at 2. If you're in San Francisco or in the Bay Area, I will be playing this Wednesday at the Madron for Italo Frisco with Moschi, Thursday Persona, and Friday Vanilissimo at the Makeout Room with Led Teddy. Thank you so much for tuning in to Espresso Sesh. My name is Nino MSK with you Tuesday at 2. Let's close this episode with a classic. Trent Muller.

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We are live playing old vinyl, house music, some classics, some new stuff, some techno, some deep house, some soulful house, some garage, you know. My name is Nino MSK, here with you every Tuesday at 2. It's 3:26 on the clock on this Tuesday, December 19.

it's about time to play the last song for tonight. Thank you for tuning in Espresso Sesh Best Frequencies Forever. Don't go anywhere, at 4 p.m. is coming. Michel Ketel in the house with All Sort. Thank you so much for tuning in. See you next week. Same time, same station. BFF.fm Espresso Sesh Tuesday at 2. Yo, much love. Thank you. Have a great holidays, yo. See you next week.

Greetings from the Secret Alley Studios in the Mission District of San Francisco. This is Michelle Keitel, your friendly guide through all sorts of frequencies this afternoon, including brand new music, brand new noise from OCs, something to get excited about. Also, the elsewhere poetry of Aja Monet, local psychedelic cabaret, dream pop punk, magic of you know her, you love her, Brublin. From New Zealand, the duo Big Psy have released their debut EP. Plus, Lee Scratch Perry meets Mouse on Mars. And the Mekons' Horror, the record they released last year, gets remixed in dub. So, all sorts in store this afternoon, but first, let's tune in to the 1970 sound revolution in Trinidad for some mystery music from Friends. That's right, F-R-E-N-D-S, all part of Best Frequencies Forever.

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You are tuned in to Elsewhere Radio, where we got all rhythm, no algorithm. And if you're ready to take flight into the great unknown, I've got something new just for you. 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

0: somebody-ness. When the streetlights in your veins go on, and summer walking up and down the sidewalk of your grin, diamonds twinkling on the street, the thirst of our cool. On the shorelines of a smile, washing up against moon shuttle lit eyes, freeing impulses, whereas folk we lure, laughter in the face of death, the carnival of flowers sprouting from closed fists, earth skin, the perfume of stones kissing cuss words, the rhythm echoing reverb, riffing. We're the garments of Jupiter genius, sparkling of spaceships, scattered in desire, dressed in vibration, cooking on a stove skillet. Afro curl satellite levitate, sitting like a turban comb, the skies, heavenwards. 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We were born to be sun ray, radiant, falling upon the horizon newly each day, shining, waywardness. 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Let's go to the elsewhere.
1: Let's go.
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0: Where as we escape into the strangeness, whispers of flesh as mirror, supernatural stances, treasuring the mystery of ourselves, where the spirits dwell from not so distant constellations looming.

There's liberation in the elsewhere. There's revolution.

Hey, what's really going on? This is Boots Riley. You are listening to BFF.FM. And this is just in case you thought you were listening to some other station, but somehow typed in these letters. We want to let you know that you've made a mistake, but probably a good one. All right. So keep it locked right here.

Thanks, Boots. And thanks for I Love Boosters, directed by Boots Riley. Now playing in a theater near you. Check it out. Go see it. Before that announcement from Boots Riley, you heard Mike Reed and an all-star collection of musicians, including Ben Lamar Gay, Pitchin Bajas, and Marvin Tate, from the record The Separatist Party. That was A Low-Frequency Nightmare from percussionist Mike Reed and Friends. We started off with more Friends with All Sorts of Frequencies. If you caught that theme throughout, you have tuned in correctly. Friends is a band from Trinidad, featured on a new collection called Kaizo Power, Sound Revolution in Trinidad. Music from 1970 to 1980. And that was Mystery Music, kicking off this All Sorts of Frequencies here on BFF.FM with Friends. F-R-E-N-D-S from that collection. Kaizo Power, after that, Aja Monet. Tuning into the Elsewhere with Michelle Ndege of cello and Georgia Ann Muldrew helping out on that song. The album is The Color of Rain from Aja Monet, another artist who stopped into town earlier this month at the chapel. Sylvan Esso did Frequency from their record Free Love. Another local artist, Tommy Guerrero, did something from his record Sunshine Radio. Back in 2021, that was Mysterious Frequencies. You heard a little Mysterious Frequencies right in there. Kelly Stoltz, another artist from San Francisco, and congrats to Kelly. His brand new record, If You Don't Know Me, Buy Now, on the Dandy Boy label, is topping the charts here. In fact, it's number one for the beginning of June, the first week of June, the most played record here at BFF.fm, always supporting local artists and local heroes like Kelly Stoltz, who did two, count them, two record release parties at the end of last month and the beginning of this month. And we're playing it. The song you heard is Radio Station, from Kelly Stoltz, off his record If You Don't Know Me By Now, number one. If you'd like to see the rest of the top 30 songs and artists played on BFF.fm, head to the website and check it out. 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Finished up with Mike Reed with A Low-Frequency Nightmare, All Sorts of Frequencies. My name is Michelle Keitel, bringing you those frequencies, at least for the next hour and a half here on BFF.fm. Up next, more local music, and I'm going to still call them local even though they relocated down to the southern part of California. Hooray, hooray, brand new record from OCs. Title track is called Off Course.

love my father. Amen. 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This heavy and this heavier. I'm 9 and I love my mommy. Silver hair.

things I become. Arbitrary. I'm doing it because you told me to, but I don't know why. I take stock of my surroundings from 1 million perspectives, yet the less that I offer, then the more I am given, I guess. I'll just do what you tell me to. I guess. I'll just do what you tell me to.

So many rules to follow. Music from Grublin, brand new single. You can go see them as part of the event on, let's see, when is it? It is tomorrow night, playing at Café du Nord, all part of the Total Accord Fest that's been going on for, I think, about a week now. You happen to go to the shows happening at El Rio over the weekend. It's continuing Wednesday. You can go see Grublin headlining the show June 10th at Café du Nord with Heaven's Club, Al Harper, and Touchetta. Before that, you heard Aldous Harding, who will be coming through town on September 28th, appearing at the Castro from her new record, Train on the Island. You heard I Ate the Most from Aldous Harding. The Bug Club with Look Like Me from their most recent recording, Every Single Muscle. We also heard music from The Laughing Chimes out on Slumberland Records. That was Your Voice Sounds So Strange from their record Behind Your Blue Fields. Previous to that, we heard Tropical Fuck Storm and Teeth Marché from their record of last year, Fairyland Codex. Little Barry from the UK, the title track of their record, Gravity Freeze. And we started off, of course, with OCs. Off Course, the name of their new record, and that song. My name is Michelle Keitel. 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